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0: 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Yes, Mojanti. I need some people to testify. Nami wankwa. 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

0: Hallelujah. Praise the name of the Lord.
1: Hallelujah.
0: Amazing people of God, we want to seize this great opportunity once again to welcome you to Top Life Encounter.
1: Amen.
0: Coming to you from Top Life Chapel, I remain your humble servant, Apostle David Apo Titi. Hallelujah.
1: Amen.
0: We are blessed.
1: Amen.
0: And we are blessed together.
1: Amen.
0: In the name of Jesus.
1: Amen.
0: Hallelujah.
1: Amen. Amen.
0: We just want to thank God for yet another day. We thank God for another opportunity.
1: Amen.
0: We thank God for another blessing.
1: Amen.
0: Because every day is a blessing.
1: Amen.
0: Every day is an opportunity.
1: Amen.
0: To make things better.
1: Amen.
0: We give him praise.
1: Amen.
0: We give him the glory.
1: Amen.
0: And we give him the honor.
1: Amen.
0: Hallelujah.
1: Amen.
0: Praise the Lord.
1: Hallelujah.
0: This morning, before we step into the word, before we thank God, before we pray, we want to seize this great opportunity to, on behalf of myself, my wife, the pastors in Top Life Chapel, the executive board, and the entire Top Life members, we want to wish our administrator, Mr. Richard Niadi, and his family and the siblings, deep condolence. Even as they have lost their mother, we pray that the Lord will strengthen them in times like this.
1: Amen.
0: The Spirit of God will comfort them in times like this.
1: Amen.
0: Even as Jesus said, I will not leave you comfortless. I will send you another comforter. We pray that in moments like this, that they have lost their dear mother, may God send them another comforter.
1: Amen.
0: The Lord bless them.
1: Amen.
0: The Lord be with them.
1: Amen.
0: Today is the funeral service of the dear departed soul of our mother. May the hand of the Lord journey with her.
1: Amen.
0: The grace of God journey with her.
1: Amen.
0: May he find a good place in eternity.
1: Amen.
0: We are blessed and we are blessed together.
1: Amen.
0: In Jesus' name. Amen.
1: Amen. Amen.
0: Hallelujah.
1: Amen.
0: We give Jesus the glory and we give him the honor.
1: Amen.
0: David said that God is good
1: all the time,
0: and his mercies endure forever.
1: Amen.
0: And let the redeemer of the Lord say so. Psalm 107 verse 1. He said, give thanks unto the Lord, for he is good, and his mercies endure forever.
1: Mm.
0: And the verse 2, Bible said that let the redeemer of the Lord say so. Obi biara nyame oni ne zinye oni yombomenka that God is good.
1: Amen.
0: Hallelujah.
1: Amen.
0: This morning I want us to pray and thank God for his goodness.
1: Amen.
0: We are thanking God for his mercies.
1: Amen.
0: It is by the mercies of the Lord that we are not consumed.
1: Yes, Lord.
0: The mercies of the Lord preserve us from demonic attack.
1: Amen.
0: We thank God for his mercies.
1: Amen.
0: We thank God for his goodness.
1: Amen.
0: In the mighty name of Jesus.
1: Amen.
0: Wherever you are, lift up your voice and let's bless the name of the Lord.
1: Kadosha
0: Gadaba Kadosha We give you the praise. We give you the glory. Receive our thanksgiving in the name of Jesus. Receive our possession in the name of Jesus. Kadosha baba baba baba. Ayam pala baba baba. Ragada baba baba. In the name of Jesus.
1: My God.
0: Father, we thank you.
1: Amen.
0: Father, we bless you.
1: Amen.
0: According to Romans chapter 8, verse number 11, Bible said that, but if the spirit of him that raised up Jesus from death dwells in you, and he that raised up Christ from death shall also quicken your mortal bodies by
1: Amen.
0: The spirit that dwells in you.
1: Amen.
0: So the spirit quicken our mortal body.
1: Amen.
0: The spirit bring life into our body.
1: Amen.
0: We are praying in the name of Jesus.
1: Amen.
0: That even as we pray and speak in the language of the spirit,
1: yes,
0: we activate life
1: Amen.
0: Inside us and around us.
1: Amen.
0: Inside us and around us.
1: Amen.
0: Inside us and around us.
1: Amen.
0: In the name of Jesus.
1: Amen.
0: Lift up your voice and pray. We speak life.
1: Amen.
0: Inside and around us.
1: Amen.
0: We prophesy life.
1: Amen.
0: Inside and around us.
1: Amen.
0: In the name of Jesus
1: Amen.
0: Christ.
1: Amen.
0: Hallelujah.
1: Amen.
0: We'll just encourage our listeners to pray with us.
1: Mm.
0: Because prayer is not just prayer.
1: Mm.
0: Prayer is spiritual investment.
1: Mm.
0: Prayer is what? Spiritual investment. And I can tell you that spiritual investment is greater than physical investment.
1: Mm.
0: Because your spiritual investment will protect your physical investment.
1: Mm.
0: Your spiritual investment will protect your physical investment. Hallelujah.
1: Amen.
0: It will be a say ready there. You ready ni minya kala kwenshiya. Because in your kala kwenshiya si la, the money you have invested to purchase a car has gone wasted.
1: Mm.
0: Even the house you have built, when there's a fire breakout, the whole house burned down. And to your surprise, it's a demonic attack. You have lost everything.
1: Mm.
0: So spiritual investment protect physical investment. Nothing bring peace than spiritual investment.
1: Amen.
0: So prayer is spiritual investment.
1: Amen.
0: I'm begging God's people.
1: Yes,
0: I'm begging our amazing listeners and those watching us on Facebook, pray with us.
1: Amen.
0: Pray with us.
1: Pray
0: Hallelujah.
1: With us. Amen.
0: I want us to live some destiny prayers.
1: Amen.
0: Destiny prayers.
1: Amen.
0: Prophetic prayers are destiny prayers.
1: Yes, Lord.
0: We are praying according to Genesis 1 verse 3. Bible said that God said, let there be light, and there was light. God said, let there be light, and there was light. As a matter of fact, God cannot work in darkness.
1: Mm.
0: God cannot work in darkness.
1: Mm.
0: So as long as there's no light in your life, God cannot work on your destiny.
1: Mm, wow.
0: God cannot work on your destiny.
1: Amen.
0: So we are praying this prayer. Oh God, in my life let there be light.
1: Amen.
0: In my life let there be light.
1: Amen.
0: In my life let there be light.
1: Amen.
0: In the name of Jesus.
1: Yes, Lord.
0: In the name of Jesus.
1: Yes, Lord.
0: Lift up your voice
2: and pray.
0: We speak and pray.
1: Amen.
0: We prophesy and declare
1: in
0: light in your life.
1: Amen.
0: Light in your destiny.
1: Amen.
0: Light in your marriage.
1: Amen.
0: Light in your business.
1: Amen.
0: Receive light.
1: Amen.
0: Receive light.
1: Amen. I receive it. Catholic.
0: Where there is light, you will not lack direction.
1: Mm.
0: We are praying
1: in the name of Jesus.
0: According to Psalm 30 verse 5, Bible said that his anger endureth but a moment. In his favor is life. in his favor is life, meaning that life go with favor.
2: Amen.
0: Favor go with life.
2: Mm.
0: Life without favor will be a miserable one.
2: Mm.
0: Will be a miserable one. Mm. Because life will not give you what you think you deserve.
2: Mm.
0: Oh my God. Until life favors you, life does not give you your desires.
2: Mm.
0: We are praying the Father, in my life, favor me.
2: Favor me.
0: In my life, favor me.
2: Favor me.
0: Favor my life.
2: Favor my life.
0: Favor my course.
2: Favor my course.
0: In the name of Jesus.
2: In the name of Jesus.
0: Favor my life.
2: Favor my life.
0: Favor my life.
2: Favor my life.
0: Favor my life.
2: Favor my life.
0: Favor my life.
2: Favor my life.
0: Life is not fair. That's why you need favor.
2: Let
0: that profess and pray. The Lord favor you.
2: Favor my life. Life is favor. Life is favor. Life is favor. Ali bala bala. 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
0: In the name of Jesus. May you walk in favor.
2: Amen.
0: May your life be favored.
2: In the name of Jesus.
0: Until you are favored,
2: mm.
0: your life can be colorful.
2: Mm.
0: Hallelujah.
2: Amen.
0: Isaiah 32, verse number 15. Until the Spirit be poured upon you from on high, the wilderness be a fruitful field. And the fruitful field be counted for a forest. We are praying that God, you know, just yesterday and other days, just yesterday, many parents took their children to school.
2: Mm.
0: And on this note, I want us to pray a prayer, prophesy unto the life of our children.
2: Amen.
0: Father, make our children a fruitful field.
2: Amen.
0: Asasia oyade oswaba. There are dinner workers who an investment in knowledge. I would be sure woman about swaba dachi.
2: Amen.
0: I know how parents have suffered moving here and there, but add prayer to that.
2: Amen.
0: Hallelujah.
2: Amen.
0: Hallelujah.
2: Amen.
0: We are praying the Father, make me a fruitful field.
2: Amen.
0: Make me a fruitful field.
2: Amen.
0: You will be saying, auntie, ask why your husband has been investing in you. Almost capital. He has been giving you capital. You run at a loss. Almost the get in for tonase now upon cow. It's you, man, to me, friend, you, man. A qua warra abbey, as if you be invest woman, be an oil qua.
2: Merci.
0: You have become like a barren ground.
2: Mm.
0: But pray to the God of heaven today, by the name of Jesus.
2: Amen.
0: And by the light of his word, that God make me a fruitful field.
2: Make me a fruitful field.
0: Make me a fruitful field. In the name of Jesus, let my life answer to your word. In the name of Jesus, let up your voice and pray.
2: In the name of Jesus.
0: According to John 5, verse 27, Bible said that and has given him authority to execute judgment also.
2: Mm.
0: He has given him authority to do what? Execute judgment. We are praying the Father, any power, any person, any principality behind my tears, I execute judgment.
2: Amen.
0: I speak judgment.
2: Amen.
0: I declare judgment.
2: Amen.
0: Every altar.
2: Yes, Lord.
0: Every foundation.
2: Yes, Lord.
0: Every spirit.
2: Yes, Lord.
0: Every demon.
2: Mata.
0: Every enchantment, every divination, every assassination, every power, every person, every principality behind my pain, behind my tears, behind my delay, behind my frustration, in the place of prayer, I execute judgment. I declare
2: judgment.
0: I prophesy judgment. In the name of Jesus.
2: In the name of Jesus.
0: In the name of Jesus.
2: In the name of Jesus.
0: I execute judgment.
2: In the name of Jesus.
0: I pray judgment.
2: Ay,
0: I declare judgment.
2: Judgment.
0: Now.
2: Now.
0: Now.
2: Now.
0: Now.
2: Now.
0: Lift up your voice. Let's pick our last destiny prayer. Last battle. Hallelujah.
2: Amen.
0: Give me first destiny.

0: We incapacitate.
1: Amen.
0: We cripple.
1: Amen.
0: We terminate.
1: Amen.
0: Satanic hindrance.
1: Satanic hindrance.
0: In the name of Jesus.
1: In the name of Jesus.
0: Oh, in the name of Jesus.
1: La, ba, la, ba, la.
0: Yeah, my brother. My brother. Brother Joseph Abotel Edu. God bless you for joining this morning.
1: Mm.
0: Hallelujah.
1: Amen.
0: Yeah. My faithful brother. Joe, you are blessed beyond curse.
1: Amen.
0: Mrs. Isel, the Lord bless you.
1: Amen.
0: Sister Sweets. The Lord bless you for joining.
1: Amen.
0: In the mighty name of Jesus.
1: Amen.
0: We prophesy.
1: Yes, Lord.
0: Your life will never be the same.
1: Amen.
0: In the name of Jesus.
1: Amen.
0: In the name of Jesus.
1: Amen.
0: From today we decree.
1: Mita.
0: In the name of Jesus.
1: Laba, laba.
0: From the light of God's word.
1: The light of God's word.
0: Nothing will stop you.
1: Nothing will stop
0: nothing
1: you.
0: Will hinder you.
1: Na you
0: nothing will stop you.
1: Nothing will stop you.
0: Nothing will hinder you.
1: Nothing will hinder you.
0: Nothing will stop you.
1: In the name of Jesus.
0: Nothing will hinder you.
1: Amen.
0: By the power of the Holy Ghost.
1: Amen.
0: Kalabadaba shabadaba. Let's pray this last prayer. According to Galatians chapter 6. Verse number 18, Bible says, brethren, the grace of our Lord Jesus Christ be with your spirits. The grace of our Lord Jesus Christ be with your spirits. And anything grace can offer, your spirit will benefit.
1: Amen.
0: Anything grace can achieve, your spirit will achieve it.
1: Amen.
0: May grace be with my spirit.
1: Amen.
0: May grace be with my spirit.
1: Amen.
0: May grace be with my spirit.
1: Amen.
0: May grace be with my spirit.
1: Amen.
0: May grace be with my spirit.
1: Amen.
0: May grace be with my spirit.
1: Amen.
0: May grace be with my spirit.
1: Amen.
0: In the name of Jesus.
1: In the name of Jesus.
0: Mrs. Atabwating, the Lord bless you for joining this morning.
1: Amen.
0: Mr. Emmanuel Edu, the Lord bless you for joining this morning. I prophesy on your behalf.
1: Yes, Lord.
0: I prophesy in your direction.
1: Yes, Lord.
0: Nothing stops you.
1: Amen.
0: Nothing hinders you.
1: Amen.
0: Nothing stops you.
1: Amen.
0: Nothing hinders you.

0: speak by the power of the Holy Ghost,
1: Amen.
0: By the blood of Jesus,
1: Amen.
0: Nothing stops you,
1: Amen.
0: In the realms of the spirit,
1: yes, Lord.
0: In the realm of man,
1: Amen.
0: In the name of Jesus,
1: Amen.
0: Nothing stops you.
1: Amen.
0: Brethren,
1: yes, Lord.
0: The grace of our Lord Jesus be with your spirit. We are going to pray.
1: Amen.
0: May God's grace be with our spirits.
1: Amen.
0: May the grace of Jesus be with our spirits.
1: Amen.
0: Be with our spirit.
1: Amen.
0: Lift up your voice and pray. You know, this is a simple scripture mathematics or life mathematics. Obi pedo be a doctor or empower the mind. If you ever want to become anything in the spirit, empower your spirit. Empower your spirit.
1: Empower your spirit.
0: Hallelujah.
1: Amen.
0: When your spirit contacts grace, the portals of the spirit will be open unto you. You access spiritual virtues. We are blessed this morning.
1: Amen.
0: We are blessed this morning.

0: Amen.
1: Hallelujah.
0: Amen.
1: Praise the Lord.
0: Hallelujah.
1: We are blessed this morning.
0: Amen.
1: There's an amazing scripture. You know, amazing scripture. Eka Matthew chapter 11. Yes, Matthew 11:28. It looks like a very popular scripture. Matthew 11:28. Also there, come unto me, all ye that labored and are heavy laden, and I'll give you what?
0: Rest.
1: And I'll give you rest.
0: Rest.
1: 29, also how about it?
0: Take my yoke upon you,
1: mm-hmm,
0: and learn of me.
1: So God's method to lift your burden, to take away your labor, is to come and learn of him.
0: Mm.
1: It is God's method.
0: Mm.
1: It is God's method. Mm. If you ever wish that God will lift your burden from your life, go and learn of God.
0: Mm.
1: Simple.
0: Mm.
1: If you want to leave spiritual burdens, spiritual yokes upon your life, don't learn geography.
0: Mm.
1: It is not about chemistry.
0: Mm.
1: Come and learn of God.
0: Mm.
1: Daniel 11:32, them that know their God, in other words, them that have knowledge about God, they shall be strong and do exploits. Into enquiry, didn't send there, but then prayer topic, look on a bed and I left.
0: Mm.
1: There be. You go and learn of God.
0: Learn of God.
1: And learn the word of God.
0: Mm.
1: Hallelujah.
0: Amen.
1: So this morning, we want to learn
0: from
1: the word of the Lord.
0: Amen.
1: So invite your wife, invite your husband, bring your children.
0: Mm.
1: Let them parade around the radio.
0: Mm.
1: If you are watching us on Facebook, let all your family hook to one phone, one tablet, listen together.
0: Mm.
1: And we know that the lives of your entire family shall be blessed to the glory
0: Amen.
1: Of God. Hallelujah.
0: Amen.
1: This morning, by the leadings of the Spirit, we are considering right mind for success.
0: Mm.
1: Right mind for success. Everybody under the planet Earth wish to be successful.
0: Mm.
1: We all hate failure. We all love success. Mm. But there must be a particular mindset for the reality of success.
0: Mm.
1: Hallelujah.
0: Mm.
1: Father, we want to thank you.
0: Yes, Lord.
1: What can we do without you?
0: Mm.
1: Without you, we can do nothing.
0: Yes, Lord.
1: Of ourselves, we can do little.
0: Mm.
1: Father, we pray in the name of Jesus. Come and speak to your people through your word.
0: Yes, Lord.
1: Come and impact your people through your word.
0: Mm.
1: Come and give your people direction for their destiny through your word. Impact us and bless us.
0: Mm.
1: Father, I pray that you humble me.
0: Mm.
1: That I will not be heard, I will not be seen. Mm. But Jesus will be seen.
0: Mm.
1: And after everything said is done, we shall be humble, careful to return glory to your name.
0: Amen.
1: Somebody out there shout a very good amen.
0: Amen.
1: Hallelujah.
0: Amen.
1: Hallelujah.
0: Amen.
1: And our anchor scripture will be taken from Proverbs chapter 23, verse number 7.
0: Are you Amen.
1: There? Are you there?
0: Yes, I do.
1: Mm-hmm.
0: Proverbs chapter 23, verse 7.
1: Mm-hmm.
0: For as he thinketh in his heart,
1: mm-hmm,
0: so is he.
1: May the Lord bless the reading of his word.
0: Amen.
1: Another translation says that as you are always thinking, so you become.
0: Mm.
1: As you are always thinking, so you become.
0: Mm.
1: Hallelujah.
0: Amen.
1: So your thinking today is your prophecy for tomorrow.
0: Mm.
1: What you are thinking today is your reality tomorrow.
0: Mm.
1: If you don't want it tomorrow, don't think about it today.
0: Mm.
1: Hallelujah.
0: Amen.
1: Let me open up by saying that to be successful does not start with your hands.
0: Mm.
1: To be successful does not start with your hands. Nor your legs. Obi samiwa. Edamu tumne ne sabrochino. Bibia ba ye fine. Success does not start with your legs. Obi samiwa. Edamu se ye wa. Obo sa 3 billion bi munu. Na nyimi di hia bi. May successful in life. Hallelujah.
0: Amen.
1: Praise the Lord.
0: Hallelujah.
1: Success does not start with your hands. Nor your legs. If you have ever thought that success starts with your hands or your leg, then your definition to success was wrong.
0: Mm.
1: Hallelujah.
0: Amen.
1: Praise the Lord.
0: Hallelujah.
1: But success starts with your mind.
0: With your mind.
1: Success starts with your mind.
0: Your mind.
1: Hallelujah.
0: Amen.
1: Your life will always move in the direction of your thoughts.
0: Mm.
1: These are heavy words, so I want people to digest them. Your life always moves in the direction of your thoughts. Obey it then. On Tansun Si. The Etna Hall. No wide dream, a local bathroom. We made it to a little bedroom. Then you ask yourself, what is wrong with me?
0: Mm.
1: So anytime your direction does not move with your thought, something is wrong.
0: Mm.
1: Hallelujah.
0: Mm.
1: God will never give you success that your mind cannot manage.
0: Mm.
1: God will never give you success that your mind cannot manage. Whatever is too big for your mind to manage, it is too big for your hand to manage.
0: Mm.
1: Hallelujah.
0: Amen.
1: Oh, yes. If your mind is still small, big success will destroy you.
0: Mm.
1: Shagadabadaba. You tell us sometimes, you know. You don't envy your boss.
0: Mm.
1: Don't envy your boss. Don't envy those who are superior to you. There's something they know that you don't know.
0: Mm.
1: There's a mindset that has put them where they are. Hallelujah.
0: Amen.
1: By the grace of God. We are speaking people who speak good English, but they don't make sense.
0: Mm.
1: People also speak good English, they make sense.
0: Mm.
1: And sometimes, don't let what you know be so loud in your mind.
0: Mm.
1: Sometimes, when what you know becomes too loud in your mind, if you didn't know, no, say you are saying, so as long as people don't know what you know, they don't know.
0: Mm. Now, but
1: hallelujah.
0: Amen.
1: Hallelujah.
0: Amen.
1: If you want to know the state of your mind, look at the state of your life.
0: Mm.
1: Oh, that's true. Your mind is a direct reflection of the state of your mind.
0: Mm.
1: Your life is a direct reflection of the state of your mind. Because God will never give you a success that your mind cannot manage. If your mind is still small, big success will destroy you. You cannot have a poor mind and have a rich life.
0: Mm.
1: You cannot have a poor mind and have a rich life. I watched a movie years ago, Rev. It was so amazing. A rich man was dating a poor girl. And the girl was living in ghetto, Zungu baby. Now, one day, they be a girl, no, or this civic guy, no, we son was sick of Ubi Fee, or the roofing man, no, I found room, no, I couldn't Zungu. Now, one day, guy, you notice it, then, no, to Udi Genichila, no, baby, where the lady stays. Now, one day, she decided to go and visit the lady. No queen in a lady, no, or noble flat, or that guy, ne catch any day. Zungu not, no, on any problem, but the Zungu in here. For you to date me and also have an affair with another person, meaning that it is not where you stay, it is what is in you.
0: Mm.
1: Mm. I will never forget that movie. Movie ni na menke, what pen meke? Us in there, the zungu you stay is not my problem, but the zungu in you. You use the word ghetto. The ghetto is not my problem, but the ghetto in you. Hallelujah.
2: Amen.
1: Yeah. It is not what you wear, it is what is in your mind. But what is in your mind also reflects in what you wear. Why does a people are official red? Because your mind tells you that it is not a good combination. Hallelujah.
2: Amen.
1: Praise the Lord.
2: Hallelujah.
1: So God must first work on your mind. If God ever want to give you a success, God must first work on your mind.
2: Amen.
1: Church, you have to understand this. Why don't you be the way you juma? Na wo pe increment of salary. We ji juma no wolu school. Because we ni me there. We na ko tolu ntum nko so no So if you want increment in your salary, you must increase in your mental capacity. Because your mental capacity will affect your production. Nanko wo shan come there be a doctor nan. Nanke ko be clinic. Na so bo ko school no we develop adrenaline no. Na adrenaline no wa am a prophecy the platform for manifestation. I'm begging the people of God. God must first work on our mind. God must first work on our mind.
2: Amen.
1: On this note, I'm telling people who are chasing one prophet or another prophet, it is good. Prophetic is good. But before you receive the prophecy, learn the word of God. Hallelujah.
2: Amen.
1: Yeah, I like the comment. Your mind reflects your appearance. If you can, yes, you cannot have a poor mentality and have a rich life. Let's push it. Let's work together. So God must first work on your mind. And you must also be ready to develop your mind for success. When God is working on you, you must be ready. You must respond. You must correspond.
2: Amen.
1: Hallelujah.
2: Amen.
1: Praise the Lord.
2: Hallelujah.
1: Don't know if I'm making sense.
2: Oh, Daddy, you are making sense.
1: Hallelujah.
2: Amen.
1: So let me just step into how to develop a right mindset for success. The problem always go with how. How to develop a right mindset for success. Number one, guide your mind. Guide your mind. Lady Reverend Hinua Apotete. Wafa bypass this sim. Hallelujah.
2: Amen.
1: That's a life in mind. Hallelujah.
3: Yeah.
1: Yes. Yes. Life in mind. The mind, the success. The mind, personality. Powerful. Welcome, man. Hallelujah.
2: Amen.
1: Guide your mind. Be careful what enters your mind. Remember Michael was saying it. We need to step into message. Guide your mind. Be careful what enters your mind. Ketino kofu bim. Gana why do no? I'm the mukuna. No baby I'm fepo mishia no. Wanala. Say you sell pesa. Nashe. Wrong community. Wrong environment. Be careful. Be careful what enters your mind. Hallelujah.
2: Amen.
1: Because you know, our mind is like a farm. Our mind is like a farm. Whatever you plant will grow. Our mind is like a farm. Whatever you plant, it will grow. Last Sunday, I said something at church. That if one man or you be see a wedding, na another man ni be see ne da. Then you funa no woman catch and you are not the legitimate husband, so I won't be pregnant. Have you ever heard some before?
2: No.
1: bisian na wotwo mpo onim no kun. So our mind is like a farm. Everything you plant, it will grow. Most parents, in summer, ye kachira ye mba nimi niwa. Actually, it is not what we expected from them. How they jimama? How they lazy too much? Do you actually want the child to be lazy? Or you want the child to be a hardworking person? Do you mean it that you want the child to be a fool? Or you want the child to be wise? So the words you are speaking to your child, you are planting a seed. Hallelujah.
2: Amen.
1: Stop feeding your mind with bad news. Stop feeding your mind with fearful news. Stop feeding your mind with pornographies. Are we together?
2: Exactly.
1: Oh, yes. Today, in Kofu Fon, we get in a day washing, you know. A day washing. They won't preach in Papa. Educative offending. Peace and something. Except something. Small viewers. We say, me said, I do half naked. 1M. Why didn't this is something K? And you, yes, it's your phone, it's your data. But you are damaging your mind. Praise the Lord.
2: Hallelujah.
1: Feed your mind with the word of the Lord.
2: The word of the Lord.
1: Feed your mind with good books. And listen to this one. Feed your mind with messages of people who are where you want to be. Feed your mind with messages of people who are where you want to be. What's up, man? Let's get to Philippians chapter 4, verse 8.
2: Philippians chapter 4, verse 8. Finally, brethren, whatsoever things are true, whatsoever things are honest, whatsoever things are just, whatsoever things are pure, whatsoever things are lovely, whatsoever things are of good report, if there be any virtue, and if there be any praise, think of these things.
1: Think of these things. Think of the things that are pure. You want to be pure.
2: Amen.
1: Hallelujah.
2: Amen.
1: Think of honesty. Think of things that are just. Hallelujah.
2: Amen.
1: Think of the things that are good report. I was surprised, I brought what year National Science and Math Quiz. Now, most young for Walusha, 1 point. 9K. Why advert a wardrobe power by 1.7? Now, so don't we have students in this nation? What are they watching at this time? Most of our population are youths. And such a thing is what they must watch and learn from. 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
1: Hallelujah.
3: Amen.
1: God bless you. Number two. How to develop a right mindset for success. Think solution, not problem. If you want to have a right mindset for success, think solution, not problem. Think. Hallelujah.
2: Amen.
1: Think solution, not success. Think solution, not problem.
2: Not problem.
1: Think solution, not problem. Train your mind to see opportunities. Train your mind to see what? Opportunities. Opportunities in problems. In chaos. In trouble. See opportunity.
2: See opportunity.
1: You train your mind to see opportunities in problems. You know, in every funeral, there is a business. Think about it. Hallelujah.
3: Amen.
1: You train your mind. No, you know, you think solution, not problem. So in every funeral, you there's what? There's a business. How net now when you lose? How net now? Nelly Jim, it depends. Busy in business. It's a good time. It's a good time. I saw something yesterday. People have innovative mindset today. I won't say it here. Other than that, may advert a movie. Hallelujah.
3: Amen.
1: In every funeral, I say there's a business. Every problem is a seed for money making. And put your team. Let me just draw this simple analogy. Our problem are what call us saying mechanic in this car. Our problem now. You'll be the opportunity to make money. Na kapi nteni na wabube funada kano. Inwi ya wano loboto. One day, Bible says that a man by name Goliath, he stood on the neck of the children of Israel for 39 days. Saul saw giant. David saw promotion. Saul saw giant to run away from. David saw promotion. That if I kill this man, I'll be promoted. Hallelujah.
2: Amen.
1: Saul said, this one is hard to hit. David said, this one's hard to miss. What are you seeing? Yeah, you can stay in ghetto and still see Trazako. And somebody can be in East Lagos and still see ghetto. Sometimes, even when they say, baby, or she get on we. Because all share air conditioning in Nano, Nadrin, oh, ghetto. Ubisu she ghetto, Nadrin, oh, Europe. What are you seeing, church? So forget about people driving cars. People can be driving cars and they are seeing something rubbish. And people can be walking. With the with corrosive mindset. What do you see? David said that Goliath is hard to miss. Saul also said Goliath is hard to hit. What do you see? Ekan Genesis chapter 21 verse 19. The story of Hagar. Abraham janokon omane bread, a bottle of water. Ono na neighbor Ishmael, unfin jini. The bread got finished, the water also got finished. Bible said no to sin. I said me baby won me hun ko tede. He threw away the child. I don't want to see the death of my child. And the angel of the Lord appeared unto her. Genesis 21:19 was about it.
2: And God opened her eyes, and she saw a well of water.
1: Where she was complaining, there was a well of water. How next in the woman no papa when you see kafu into the wabra by a time. If you can focus well, you see opportunities. Hallelujah.
2: Amen.
1: Oh yes. Weak mind, poor mind, they magnify problems. When you see people trying to sugarcoat their problem, it's a manifestation of weak mind. How much problem make any hunter? Let me film now. When hunter, back a problem in your house, on you now on how the intervention of God. Because you want people to know that you have a problem. It's a sign of weak mind. Hallelujah.
2: Amen.
1: But strong mind, right mindsets, they ask, how can I solve this problem? How can I solve this problem? When we move from New Side to Anaji, somebody stop coming to church. Maybe send a dainty ambassador. What's in there? Hey, insight, no. Do you any yet in your meaning canoe? Presence and had a yen to a ho. Nam's in insight in your queen away chapel. Nimpa no yamiko. Nimpa no yamiko. Bible said that Joseph was in prison and God was with him. Abadanya can yamiko in prison. Because Joseph was there, God was there. There are people where they are, is where God is. When they lived there, God was there. Are you getting the analogy?
2: Daddy. Yes, daddy.
1: Rev Nankofu will be in China now. No, Nankofu, the dream. Some no. Because Nipana dream or Boyan or Sans or Oyan.
3: 0500-97-979. Call and let Papa pray with you.
1: You know, we live in a generation, even in ministries, people want to be known. People want to be known. But there's a system. If you want to be known, keep on knowing. People will know you for what you know. If there is nothing in your head, why do you want people to know you? Bible send you one. Kwasia. So one kasempa. Woman did nyanseni. 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Hallelujah.
3: Amen.
1: Lady Reverend, where I am is where God is. Hallelujah. Yes. Hallelujah. Number 3. Probably is going to be my last point. Associate with bigger mind. associate with what? Bigger minds. Adwuno no oso.
4: Says at about it. People know you for what you know. Hallelujah.
2: Amen.
1: When you read Proverbs chapter 13, verse 20, associate with bigger minds.
2: Proverbs chapter 13, verse 20. He that walketh with the wise men shall be wise.
1: Shall be wise. You walk with wise people, you'll be wise. So don't walk with people you feel. Walk with people it requires. Don't walk with people you feel. Walk with people. Walk with people required. Let me put it in that way. Walk with people required. Kofibu Adamalo. That's why they can't see any glory in life. They see Ngum 11. Hallelujah.
2: Amen.
1: Nibia kwatana bamba dubi komada dauna. 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Do you know molo molo? Every China for one movie na unkofubu on pre rubialo. 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Wo kra ongu kra no afobi ni mujeda enenim no ada molo molo do gum you know they be opado on afobi a okwakofa nuku na sanda nuku ni papa okwakofa neni yan papa na papa do today damu koma na nope they don't listen to news, they don't read papers, they don't read Bible, they don't have any books to read. Old mindset. Don't work with people who don't learn. They don't have any new information to tell you. Don't work with the same person with old information. Hallelujah.
2: Amen.
1: I'm telling you. Sometimes say you school pon say yele be fi ma. Sometimes the conversation or code cramp on. That you are still learning. Hallelujah.
2: Amen.
1: I'm begging God's people. I'm telling you, success is not an accident. People are counting on lucky. So they have given their life to chance. Your life will never have a chance. You cannot... You cannot think big when you only work with small thinkers. Can you just imagine there? I don't want to go baby. You be about wall of fumpo. One way, dear one and one and two. So if you really want to succeed there, there are saloons in Bumpon said they could be. Say, if you want to succeed, there are people you have to take their number off your phone.
4: We are blessed.
2: Amen.
1: We are blessed.
2: Amen.
1: The good news is that, you know, God will never leave you with nothing. Sometimes, you know, what you lack, God will bring people who can complement it. Now, you also know, see it. Ofido ni madiama. Ofido wisikama. Ofido no oyabedi. These are the people who can help you. And your pride in you, baseless ego, will not allow you to embrace those people. At every point in time, in everybody's life, there are people you talk to, you put your hands at your back. Say, up to now, we need ya. No matter your level, there are always people in your life. We're not like Kaso said, also Guichi. When you want to wear a second, you're going to wear a second. There are people I know. The one you mean you be. You don't fight them. Feed them. There are people, it's nothing. God has made them. You cannot make them. Leverage with them. Let me just end. I'm getting a little emotional. Because how I wish there are things we understand. Life is not about everyday activity like that. Too. It's their systems. Hallelujah.
2: Amen.
1: Don't work with people you feel. Don't feel good. Don't be too comfortable. Comfort is a trap. Because expectation always creates a breeding ground for manifestation. To look at the best, expect us. The best is in your what is next. Can you just imagine? They're at your age, at your prime age, and above 40s, and above 50s, and above 30s. Eh? Generations are behind you. To them. We are blessed.
2: Amen.
1: We are favored.
2: Amen.
1: I pray that from today you develop a daily habit for success.
2: Amen.
1: A daily mindset for success.
2: Amen.
1: The Lord will help us.
2: Amen.
1: Some of these things start when you receive Jesus as your Lord and your personal Savior. When He is in your life. Yeah, comfort is a trap. Somebody say, Lord Jesus.
2: Lord Jesus.
1: Just as I am.
3: Just as I am.
1: I come to you.
3: I come to you.
1: I come as a sinner. Have mercy on me.
3: Cleanse
1: me with your blood.
3: Today.
1: I receive you. Into my life. As my Lord. And my personal Savior. Grant me grace. To serve you. With the rest of my life.
3: Thank you.
1: For saving me. Amen.
3: Amen.
1: I want to salute Mr. Samuel Apotiti. The Lord bless you. Who you are, what you represent, your impact on the society. We declare more grace. Hallelujah.
3: Amen.
1: The Lord favor you.
2: Amen.
1: The Lord favor you.
3: Amen.
1: Hallelujah.
2: Amen.
1: Na ye kachre adofu nyina so there in the Top Life Chapel. Oye yen administrator, Mr. Richard Ni Adi. 3 months ago, he lost the mother. In the Nawaye, Owufu Sum Nankasa, Esre Adofu, Fi Epoyena Toyenina, Echichina Nye. We should all come together to mourn with our administrator. He is a good man. And we also want to seize this opportunity to wish him and the siblings and the entire family our heartfelt condolence. Yes, see Razi on your then on Kawahu, na on Shawanism, na wa should be on Shawan and Nimwa Kwanson Kodo. In Jesus' name, amen.
3: Amen. Amen and amen. I know that you have been blessed. Papa, thank you so much. God bless you so much. Such a powerful word. And you must also make sure you guide your mind and be careful what enters into your mind. This is Top Life Encounter. We come your way every Saturday, bringing you the word of the Lord and also praying with you to begin a new week. And I know that it's a family devotion, it's a family gathering, and I know that you and your family are not the same. Next week Saturday, we'll be expecting you that you will join this platform and as we pray and hear God's word and a prophetic word for the week. People of God, we want to take this opportunity to invite you to church tomorrow. Tomorrow is Sunday. We invite you to Top Life Chapel. The church can be located at Anaji Brigade. Yes, Anaji Brigade. The Jensen just after Asaropon School Complex. Come and let's worship the Lord together and your life will never be the same. Our service starts exactly 8 a.m. Word Encounter Service and your life will never be the same. Join this big family in Christ Jesus and definitely life would turn around. On every Tuesday, we also meet to discuss the word of the Lord, biblical teachings, and we want to invite you to know the Lord as the word came, that as you want your burden to be lifted, follow Christ and learn of him. And so we meet every Tuesday, 6:30 p.m. Come and let's learn of the Lord. Wednesday morning, it's a prayer section, 9 a.m. to 12 noon. Come, let's pray together. It's prophetic deliverance. It's also packed by the word of the Lord, and your life will never be the same. Whatever you are believing the Lord for, it's this time to pour out your heart. It's time to believe the Lord is a great atmosphere to draw more from God. And on every Friday, it's our breakthrough prayers service. It starts 6:30 p.m. in the evening. And I tell you, your life will never be the same. It's also prophetic deliverance backed with the word of the Lord. People of God, it is the time of the year, again, as Top Life Chapel brings to you Amina Conference 2026, and it's coming on the 5th of October to 11th October, 6 p.m. each night, and you cannot miss this year's conference. It's going to be mega. The theme for this year's Amina Conference is divine intervention, and something, whatever you're going through, whatever is happening, you need the Lord to intervene, and this is the period and this is the time, and I know you cannot miss this program. 5th October to 11th October at Top Life Chapel, Pure Grace Temple, the junction after Asaropon School Complex, and Naja Brigade. Now, this year's conference, we're having great, great men of God coming. We're going to have Bishop Noel Asante Mensa, and we're also going to have Reverend Dr. Aaron Anthony and Apostle Benjamin Anochi and myself, Reverend Michael Aban, and the big host is our own daddy and mommy, Lady Reverend Henua Apotiti, and the Apostle Doctor, the Apostle General, Apostle David Apotiti. Amina Conference 2026, Divine Intervention. Just make it a date, 5th October to 11th October, and your life will never be the same. Don't miss this conference. It's a mega and great conference in the city. God bless you, and keep looking unto Jesus, who is the author and finisher of our faith. My name is Reverend Mike.

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1: And certainly the time is now. 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My name is Makor Mensah. 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
0: Silent Killer, Silent Killer.
1: Silent Killer is in the building. It's 10, 3 after 10. It's time for us to have the discussion on the...

0: coming to you live from the Takrade Mall.
1: Hey. 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
0: intro song by Nemesis Loso, Silent Killer, from the EP Silent Killer. The song is Can't See Me.
1: Can't See Me.
0: Certainly, in the Neoriban, you guys are not ready for it. Interesting conversations. The weather is cold, but we are bringing the heat.
1: I put them in a coffin, silent killer, very deadly. The fire can't cool.
0: Certainly today the fire can't cool, can't quench. We're live on Facebook at 197.9 FM, live on X at 197.9 FM. Today's show is going to be a mixture, a roller coaster of everything that's happening across the world of entertainment, creative art and culture. We'll be talking about the series of deaths we have had throughout this week.

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0: And also joining us this weekend, over the past 3, 4, 5 days, we have seen Western Gospel Awards put out their nominees for this year's WGA. The lead consultant, Mr. Maxwell Bills, will join us in the studio to talk about everything that has to do with Western Gospel Awards. 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Or keep up following our social media platforms, Facebook, X, Instagram, TikTok, and enjoy all our live shows. Ladies and gentlemen, the axe is back. Ladies and gentlemen, your favorite entertainment show is set. We are ready to go. Yabba, yabija.
1: Ellen Keller.

those boats steady making moves, they can't see me. Kepe da de chona more, but no, you're not ready. I put them in a coffin, silent killer, very deadly. The fire can't cool, can't quench, ever blazing. Ghost mode steady making moves.

Royal Famous Putin Takwada on the map, Putin Western Region on the map. We know that we can. Let's get into our first segment of the show. We call it Fresh in 5. And in Fresh in 5, we play all the fresh hits across the country this week. And this week, we have had some interesting songs that have popped up. Let's start from Eskin Paluta, eh? He has a brand new one called Away. It's more like a prayer. Yeah, it was released some few days ago, 6 days ago. And the song talks about divine protection, breakthrough, favor, and the strength to overcome life's obstacles. So the song was inspired by the daily struggles, uncertainty, and dreams many people are facing. And Kim Paluta put this one on the song. Let's go listen to this one. When we're back, we play other fresh songs that were released this week. Let's go.

0: And it's a brand new song from Ken Paluta, Away Prayer Song. Beautiful team by all standards. And that's our first song in Fresh in 5. Let's go to other songs. And this one is from Matisse, that at a point in time, there was this feeling that Ken Paluta helped his career to get to the level it has gotten to. His name is Rap Father. And this time, the title of the song is On My Feet. It features Kwame Eugene, Kojo Q, and Lyrical Joe. And this song was released some 2 days ago. Let's go listen to this one. When we come back, we play the next three songs for you. This is Y Entertainment Podium right here on Y97.9 FM. The name is Makwame Mensa. Let's go.
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0: And that's a brand new song from Rap Father featuring Kwame Eugene, Kojo Kiwi, and Lyrical Joe. Title of this song is On My Feet. For three people to keep a secret, two have to die. For three people to keep a secret, two have to die. One of the beautiful lines from Kwame Eugene. And you can see everybody, message coming through, WhatsApp messages, as talking about the rap from Kwame Eugene. Beautiful Chi by All Standard is out here right now on Fresh and Five on Y Entertainment Podium. Let's move from there, get to our third song for today. Yes, our third song for today. This one is coming from M. It's Manifest featuring O'Kenneth and YVP. And the title of this one, Wavy Pay. Manifest featuring O'Kenneth and Wavy Pay. Title of this one is On 10. It was released a day ago. Let's go listen to it. When we come back, we play our fourth and also fifth song for the Fresh in 5. This is Y Entertainment Podium. Let's go.
1: 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On 10.

0: On 10 by Money First featuring Kenneth and YVP. Brand new one from M. Tito. Ofori from Crazy Team says, "Oh, Kenneth brought the heat." Yeah, Kenneth's verse is hard. Hard. Big bro. I was just saying, what's up and saying, what a time to be alive. Afro pop, so hot. Yes, so hot. You can also send in your WhatsApp on our line 0500-097979. Let's share that with the world. What do you think about Fresh in 5, the fresh songs then has been played so far on Y Entertainment Podium? Later on today on the show, we'll be speaking to Emmanuel Baden, multiple award gospel musician from the Western region. He'll be joining us on the show this morning. Also, the lead consultant of Western Gospel Awards, Prolific GH. Yes, Maxwell's Bills will also be our guest on the show today. We're talking about WGA and then other conversations that are relevant in relation to the Western Gospel Awards. Let's get to our next song. That's our fourth song on our Fresh in 5. This one is a combo from D Black and EL. The title of the song is Customer. Yes, Customer. Let's go listen to this one. And we come back, we play a last song, and we get to other segments on the show. Send in your comments. Very, very important. Send your reactions to the new songs that have been released. Is it going to be a banger? Is it going to be a hit or not? Let's go.
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0: So this morning, who's your customer? Hey, who's your customer? D-Block and EO on a brand new one, asking that, who is your customer? Brand new song from this band. They have been in the industry for a very, very long time.
1: Who's your customer? 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
0: A big good morning to all the workers at Sister Lux Saloon inside of Premdo. We are picking report that you guys are listening to us live. Sister Lux Saloon inside of Premdo. Thank you for listening to the show. We also picking report that we are loud at Ahmadiyya Junction. Yes, Ahmadiyya Junction. We are loud there. Tell us where you're listening to the show from. Let's give you a shout out this morning. And then Wine Entertainment Podium, your favorite entertainment magazine show, where we play music, have discussions, create conversations, create proper agenda for the Western region creative arts industry. Let's play our last song in Fresh in 5, and this one is from the new album that's about to release, something from that is Kelvin Boy. Yes, Kelvin Boy is about to release a new album called The Second Step. And this song is Pioneer on that album. Let's go listen to that one. When we come back, we enter into other parts of the show.

0: Elevation 1.0 was rising to new levels
1: okay.
0: for global impact. But this year, if we saw, we went to new levels, and so much was the testimonies we encountered, leadership thought it wise that we can go further. And so this year's team is rising to greater levels for global impact, because the world is waiting for our impact, and the world is ready, and we must be ready for that opportunity as well.
1: Okay, sir, thank you so much for coming through. But before you go, can you leave a number behind so that if anything, we can reach out to you?
0: Exactly. So the numbers again are 0240376519. I repeat, 0240376519, or you can call 0501413774. 0501413774. The date again remains Wednesday, next week, Wednesday, 23rd to 27th. And we are all congregating at Anakazo Bible Training College for Elevation 2.0.
1: Thank you so much, sir.
0: Thank you.
1: And then I want to trust you all that on that day we are going to pull up in our numbers, because I know my besties, we love to experience new things, and then this is one beautiful conference that we cannot miss. So we are going to pull up. Thank you so much for coming through, sir.
0: I don't know if you've been to Anakazo before.
1: No, please. But I've seen pictures.
0: It's a place you need to behold. It's a place you need to behold. So not aside all of the gains that you gain, it's a beautiful tourist site that you must be.
1: Okay.
0: So don't waste time. Just reach out, and the Lord will make you a blessing.
1: Okay.
0: In Jesus' name.
1: Amen.
0: Amen.
1: Amen. Amen. Thank you so much, sir.
0: Thank you, Paulina. Thank you for having us.
1: Okay, besties, we've already had him. So add it to your plan. On Wednesday, don't forget, we are pulling up.

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YFM. 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

for me, when a song blesses me so much, I prefer to listen to it than to sing it. Most of the songs that probably have really blessed my life, I don't know how to sing them, because normally I just like soaking in. But this was one of those songs. I didn't tell Kiki. For almost a week, this song was a blessing to my life. And then he sends the song and say, there's a song we need to do. Truthfully, I told him I couldn't have the time to open it yet. So a few days to the, like maybe like Thursday, I decided to open it. I said, how come it's the same song you sent to me again? It carries, if you've read Psalm 34,

0: besties. It's now time for our campus jest. But before that, let's do our word of the week. So our word of the week is pragmatic. Our word of the week is pragmatic. Now let's use it in a sentence. But before we use it in a sentence, let's first find out what it actually means. Now, pragmatic means dealing with a situation in a practical and realistic way rather than focusing only on what is ideal. Dealing with a situation in a practical and realistic way rather than focusing only on what is ideal. So, yeah, let's use it in a sentence. She took a pragmatic approach to solving the budget issue. Now, you've learned a new word. So use it this week. And remember that when the plan changes, adjust the strategy, not just the dream. Miss Hannah is ready, Amber is also ready. Let's get into it.
1: Okay, so thank you, Miss Lynette. I'm moving straight to campus just for today. And we are moving to Kwame Nkrumah University of Science and Technology.
0: What is happening there?
1: Yeah, so Kwame Nkrumah University of Science and Technology has issued a stern warning to prospective students and parents to be aware of fraudulent admission and accommodation syndicates. So these key details are admission protocols, that is, they are not true. Kwame Nkrumah University of Science and Technology does not use any protocols, shortcuts, or special connections for admissions. Entry is strictly based on merit. And the other one too is fake admission list. So according to the university, Kwame Nkrumah University of Science and Technology has not released the official 2026-2027 undergraduate admission list. So despite fake lists circulating on social media and also scams, SMS and emails, so fraudsters are using fake emails and SMS text messages claiming applicants have been admitted. Kwame Nkrumah University of Science and Technology does not notify applicants via SMS, so protect your credentials. From the University of from Kwame Nkrumah University of Science and Technology. And we are moving straight to University of Cape Coast. So UCC signed a $500 million agreement with a Chinese firm to construct a 28 student dormitory starting in January 2027. And the University of Cape Coast has also conferred an honorary Doctor of Letters on veteran journalist, publisher, and Pan-Africanist, Mr. Kwesi Pratt Jr., in recognition of his decade of contribution to journalism, public discourse, democracy, and the ideals of African emancipation. So the conferment formed part of a special congregation held at the university on Friday, September 18, 2026, following the second of the 15th Kwame Nkrumah Memorial Lectures delivered by Mr. Pratt. And we are moving straight to the senior high school placement and reopening. So our education minister, Haruna Idrisu, has assured fresh senior high school students of adequate meals as school reopens. While urging calm over placement challenges, the ministry announced plans to review the computerized school selection and placement system, CSSPS, following feedback from stakeholders like the Catholic Bishop Conference, and warned parents against extortion or fake placement agents. So that's the campus just for today.
0: Thank you so much, Ms. Hannah.
2: So on today, our question of the day is something we all have been through. Now, imagine starting school or entering school for the start, okay, as a fresher. Now, we all know that SHS people have reopened. The freshers are going. Same with university.
1: Yeah.
2: So, if you had a golden rule.
1: Okay.
2: Or if you had a warning that you wish someone had told you, what will it be?
1: That's the question of the day.
2: Yes.
1: It's interesting. Mm-hmm. Wow.
3: So, yeah. So, at exactly 2:30, the phone lines will be activated and we talk about it. What will be your golden rule to the freshers that are currently entering the school? Exactly 2:30, we want to hear from you. But for now, let's go listen to more tunes.

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0: Yeah, man, you don't know. It's your boy Shady, and you're listening to DJ Q Beat. Then they figure them be hardcore. That's all.
1: Yo, turn it up, Dazzy, turn it up.

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0: aka Mr. Grind on Stop, aka Mido upon the team. Right now you're listening to DJ Q Beats. Mido say so, don't go nowhere, keep it locked. Boomba.
1: Hey pretty ones, it's your girl Ifya, and I'm here hanging out with the baddest DJ on planet Earth. It's DJ Q Beats. 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
2: 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What's up, my people? This is Kwesi Atta. You're listening to DJ QB.